the cupboard bare. What happened to that sip of wine I had hidden there? Over in the corner, a little mouse laid on his side. He was wearing such a grin, I thought the mouse had died.

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Live, live. Vanuit de Groene Villa is dit Radio Pros. 5, 4, 3, 2, 1, 0. Let's start the party.